0: feels like and what it actually is are almost the same.
1: Yeah.
0: Around about 7 degrees. Top 19 today. It is going to be sunny. Go West, who are in town, coming west a little later this month, playing at the Astor Theatre.

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0: 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How come?

You don't just remember these songs. You're hot and you're cold. You remember how they made you feel. The nights, the friends, the hammer pants. And somehow, the music still feels just as good. 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Just

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0: 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Ooh.

Hello there, it's Jonesy and Amanda driving you home across Australia. Robert Irwin is in the studio. I've had to separate Amanda and Rob. Hello there, it's Jonesy and Amanda driving you home across Australia. Robert Irwin is in the studio. I've had to separate Amanda.

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2: 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Mm. Sunday night, Monday morning, I just couldn't sleep. I've had neck and shoulder issues for quite some time. So into